0: Radio 94.9, Neon Pill, Cage, The Elephant. I'm Mike Jones, and I will tell you, I'll be upfront and honest, I'm not the best when it comes to money. I like to buy dumb things. Not expensive dumb things, but just dumb things. Like, I have quite a few Funko figures, or my obnoxious suits and Hawaiian shirts that I like. Oh, and I just got these Super Mario Bowser Crocs, which I saw them and I said, does a grown adult man really need these? No. But are they awesome? Hell yeah. You got to see them on my Instagram, at Mike Jones Radio. I'm actually thinking of getting all the Mario Crocs now. I told you, I'm not good with money, but at least I'm having fun.
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94.9. Green Day is giving a band the chance of a lifetime. With their movie Nimrods coming in a couple weeks, they're looking for a band to join them at the premiere in Hollywood. Some unknown up-and-coming band. They're going far and wide on the search. You can see what's up if you hit up Instagram at Green Day.

Radio 94.9. He's whispering, he's screaming. We get a bit of everything with Jared Leto and The Kill from 30 Seconds to Mars. I'm Mike Jones. Now, when it comes to the keywords we give you for $1,000 in gas cash, we're not going to whisper, we're not going to scream. We're going to make sure you hear them crystal clear, enunciated properly. Tomorrow, we'll have 9 more chances with those well-spoken words. And every weekday, 9 chances every hour in the morning, midday and afternoon at the top of the hour. You get the word, you put it in at our website, and you can get it.

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1: Semisonic and closing time. It's Mike Jones. I went all in on Muse this weekend. I listened to the new album, The Wow Signal, and we have Be With You Now from it. I listened to it three times over the weekend and a bunch of their other stuff. I've just been on this big Muse tear. And we're going to throw it down with Muse in Vegas at our iHeartRadio Music Festival in September with Weezer and Kenny Chesney and Snoop and everybody, and we will have more chances to win your way there. To see Muse doing their thing, to see everyone, be listening so we can get you to the iHeartRadio Music Festival.

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Radio 94.9. Hey, what's up? It's Alex Mack. Hope you had an awesome weekend. I don't have anything like groundbreaking or, you know, like breaking news to kick off the show with, but I did just learn that the Goodyear blimp has a max speed of 200 miles an hour. You ever seen that thing? It's a huge balloon. How does that go? I would be freaking out. Honestly, I don't know that I would ride in it. I mean, yeah, I would. Death Cab for Cutie right now. This is Riptide.

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1: What's going on? It's Alex Mack. It certainly feels like a Monday. Had Warped Tour over the weekend. I am still recovering. Hey, if you missed any of that content, by the way, I got you. 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Let's make this official. Put a label on it. At Alex, M-A-C-L-I-V-E.
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Hey, what's up? It's Alex Mack. Now, I'd be lying if I said I'm not, you know, like a super self-conscious person, but stuff like this makes it so much worse. Just read that 1 in 7 Americans admit that they judge people based on their phone backgrounds. Okay, mine's like the seal from my university, which I know is nerdy, but like now I'm in my head about it. We're hanging out. I'm for sure having my phone facing down so you don't judge me.

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I haven't been this excited about a record release in a while, I feel like. It's Alex Mack. We got the new Weezer album coming out next month. And less than a month, actually, August 21st, we're getting the Gold album, which all the songs I've heard from it so far have been awesome. So I have high hopes. This one is so good. Weezer and Wednesday together on it. It's called We Might As Well Be Strangers.

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Noco's Radio 94.9. If you needed any justification to go to the thrift store and just shop for whatever, let this be it. It's Alex Mack. Just read a story about a teenager in Oregon who bought like a Wilt Chamberlain Lakers jacket. And it was like, oh, this is pretty cool. Got it at a Goodwill for $3. Sold at auction for over $89,000. Yeah, I'm telling you, you can find some gems at the thrift store. I don't know that they're going to be like $89,000 gems, but there's always something cool there.

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What's going on? It's Alex Mack. Hey, follow us on all the socials. It's just at Radio 94.9. And make sure to follow me at Alex Mack Live. 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

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Let me just say I'm not advocating you break the law here. It's Alex Mack. But I did just see that apparently 30% of Americans have admitted to shoplifting this year. And that felt kind of high to me. Actually, I guess it is. Up 24% from 2024, which is just crazy. I mean, hey, this economy's tough. Maybe.

0: 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What's going on? It's Alex Mack. Hey, let me know what you want to hear next. I've had like such a Monday that we got to shake this off. If you got a song you want to hear, haven't heard your favorite band in a little bit, don't be shy. Let me know. Just open the free iHeartRadio app. Tap the microphone button. That's our talkback feature. Just, you know, make sure to tell me your name and where you're listening from. But hit send on that message so it comes right to me. And then I know what to play for you next.
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I struggle to like look up details about like, you know, gas prices because it's so depressing. But I did just see the AAA said the national average gas price right now is $4.01 a gallon. Honestly, for me, if we could just knock it down to under $4, if I could see the $3 after the dollar sign, I really feel like that would do wonders for like my mental health.

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What's going on? 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

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I can't believe I'm going to say this, but I am and I mean it. It's Alex Mack. I love fall so much. Like, I'm so basic, right? I love pumpkin spice. I love Halloween, you know, leaves, all of it, right? But seeing that Starbucks is already advertising pumpkin spice coming back next month, I'll be honest, I'll say it. That is too early. I have to wait till at least September. I like to feel even just the slightest chill in the air before I hit pumpkin spice anything. Like, is that just me?

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NoCo's Radio 94.9. Okay, this is kind of like a weird specific comment. It's Alex Mack. I just have been driving home recently and I've been seeing a lot of police cars out, and they always have like just the blue lights lit up on the, you know, light bar or whatever. It reminds me of like when you see an animal, like a cat or a dog, and they're like kind of mad and about to like attack or hiss or whatever, and they've got their fur tufted on their neck or right. It just makes me feel like they're going to hit the sirens at any moment and like pounce. What do just the blue lights mean? What is that for?

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What's going on? It's Alex Mack. Hey, tomorrow morning at 6, Shroom's back, and he's going to have all the latest alternative rock news, along with, you know, the local weather and traffic that you need. So make sure you join Shroom tomorrow morning at 6 on Radio 94.9. Yeah.

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Well, I don't feel so crazy anymore. It's Alex Mack. A lot of people have judged me based on my caffeine consumption, but for those of you who have yelled at me about how much coffee I drink, the American Heart Association says that 5 cups of coffee per day, by the way, could reduce heart risk and is generally safe for most adults. Now, I don't know if I am most adults, but I feel pretty justified in my 5 cups a day. Ooh.

0: 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I know it's Monday, but the good news is you got a bunch of chances this week to win $1,000 just for hanging out here listening to the radio like you're doing already. It just, you know, I'm talking multiple chances every weekday to win that $1,000 in gas cash. We are calling it gas cash because gas is so expensive, but spend the money however you want, whether that's bills or you just want to buy something dumb from your Amazon cart. It's up to you. Keywords kick back in tomorrow, a whole new set. So make sure you're listening. And hey, if you need all the details, a little cheat sheet, just hit up the website.
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NoCo's Radio 94.9. Yo, what's going on? It's Alex Mack. Now, I've been on like a bit of a, I don't know, like a health kick, fitness journey, whatever you want to call it, the BS I'm doing. Like I'm eating a lot of chicken breast and like ground beef and cauliflower rice, whatever. And so now I keep getting videos on my Instagram, TikTok, like with recipes. But I think I just like don't want it as bad as some of these other people. Like I saw this dude who's like for breakfast making ground beef and like mixing sliced bananas in it. He's like, yeah, you gotta add your bananas and a little honey and salt. Like it's delicious. I don't want abs that bad. Like I'd rather have a waffle.

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My name's Alex Mack. 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

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Still haven't seen The Odyssey. I want to go so bad. It's Alex Mack. I've just been like holding out, trying to find somewhere I can see it in like the, you know, 70 millimeter IMAX. All the film nerds are like, you got to see it this way. It's Christopher Nolan. Like, you got to watch more of the film, whatever. I think it looks great, and I keep trying to do that, but it's so hard to find a theater that like actually does that. I'm going to have to settle for just like the regular movies. It'll still be great, though.

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Radio 94.9. I know it's been a minute now since we wrapped the World Cup, but I kind of like miss the vibes, you know? Like, that was so cool bringing everybody together. You know what I keep thinking about, though? Like, how many people who visited the U.S. and have gone back to, like, you know, whatever country they live in are now just, like, eating ranch on everything? I think that's so great.

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Hopeless and

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Radio 94.9. I love science, and I think people are so smart, but sometimes it freaks me out, I'll be honest with you. It's Alex Mack. I was reading about these astronomers who detected an atmosphere on a rocky planet, like outside of the solar system. Apparently, it exists in what they're calling the Goldilocks zone, which is basically like where water can be. Here's what I'll tell you about me as a science fiction fan. Like, have you ever seen Alien? I just feel like going to explore another atmosphere where, like, water can exist is, like, typically not a good idea. I mean, like, I get it. I'm here all in the good name of science or whatever. But, like, I don't know. Be careful. That's, like, how the plot usually starts.

0: 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Hey, what's up? It's Alex Mack. I just want to give you a little like warning, not really a warning, more of a heads up that we're going to switch the vibe here in just a little bit. Less than an hour, I'm kicking off your new music show. It's called Emerging Alts, where I just play a full hour of like all new stuff, right? So you've got all day to listen to the classic alternative songs, right? But in the 11 o'clock hour, it's all the best new releases. So hang out for that. Emerging Alt kicks off here at 11.
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Coco's Radio 94.9. I gotta be honest with you, I really need this Cyclosporina, you know, parasite thing to chill out. I'm tired of having to worry about like my berries and lettuce and stuff. I'm trying to be healthy. Okay, if I'm being honest, I'm really just trying to go back to Taco Bell and not be worried about it. Cage the Elephant right now is their new one. The song's called Beaches in Tennessee.

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What's going on? 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

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Everything I'm seeing from Muse's tour right now looks incredible. It's Alex Mack. I'm actually really excited to see how they bring that to the stage at the T-Mobile Arena in Vegas for our big iHeartRadio Music Festival, all presented by Capital One. 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Then you're going to be seeing this new one from Muse live. Probably. Let's be with you. It's

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Philco's Radio 94.9. Got your full hour of new music up next. My name's Alex Mack. I also host Emerging Alt, your new music show. Just an entire hour of all new stuff every weeknight at 11, which is actually where we first heard these guys. The song became huge. I'm a huge fan of the band now. This is Edge Hill. It's Double Take. Maybe.

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1: I don't know about you, but today has really felt like a Monday. I don't know if it's just like the post-warp tour, like haze that I'm in, but we're here. I've got your full hour of new music.

coming up. I do want to talk about Warped Tour a little bit, if I can. But more importantly, we got all this new music to get in front of you. I mean, I got Sombra on the show tonight. We're doing Young the Giant, Miles Smith, Phoebe Bridgers, Noah Kahan, Weezer, Evanescence. So hang out and make sure to check in with me as the show's going on. You know, I like hearing from you. You can always send me a talk back. Just open the free iHeartRadio app, tap the little microphone button, and make sure to shout out where you're listening from, because the show is nationwide. But let's kick it off right now. Julia Wolf up first. This is In My Room.

0: 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Hey, what's up? It's Alex Mack here on Emerging Alt. 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
1: This is Mason. What's up, Alex? I was just hoping to put in a request. Let me listen to some Young the Giant. You pick.
0: What's up, Mason? And yeah, would love to play Young the Giant. And if it is up to me, I'm going to pick one of the new ones, obviously. This one called Evergreen.

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0: What's going on? My name's Alex Mack. I'm your host here with iHeartRadio's Emerging Alt. A full hour of all new music. Like I just played you Young the Giant by request, actually. That was Evergreen. Somber before that, Julia Wolf. But, you know, like I said, I love taking requests. I love when you chime in and be a part of the show. All you have to do is just open the free iHeartRadio app. You tap the little red microphone button. That's our talkback feature. It's the same way you normally request songs throughout the day, right? But just make sure to tell me your name and where you're listening from, because we are coast to coast every weeknight at 11 here on Emerging Alt. So shout out where you're listening.
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Radio 94.9. My name's Alex Mack. I'm your host here on Emerging Alt. Just a full hour of, you know, being a music nerd, telling you about all the best new songs that have come out recently. And it's so great for me, too, because I kind of get to, like, deep dive a bunch of this stuff and then sort of introduce you to what I think the best, like, entry points are. This next band called Mother, they have an EP out. It's only four songs. But this one is so good. It's a great introduction. But if you like this, listen to the other three songs also. But we're going to start with this one. It's My Love.

Radio 94.9. Hey, what's up? My name's Alex Mack. I'm your host here on Emerging Alts. And I'll be honest with you, like, I get to go to a lot of shows, right? One of the perks of the job, but, you know, I do work nights, obviously, so I don't get to go to a ton, and I still get FOMO so bad. Like, my friends just went and saw Noah Kahan last week in Washington, D.C. That show looked incredible. Honestly, it looked like it was so loud, like everyone just screaming every word back. This is one of the new ones from Noah right now. The song is called Doors. I grew up.

SoCo's Radio 94.9. I'm so excited for Weezer to kick off the Weezer the Gathering tour coming up. It's Alex Mack here on Emerging Alts. I just love that they called it Weezer the Gathering, but I'm trying not to hold my breath. I'm just hopeful that they maybe have some Magic the Gathering, like merch items. Can you imagine like a Weezer playmat or card sleeves or dice? Sorry, I'm being a giant nerd here, but that would be sick. Weezer right now, this song featuring Wednesday. It's called We Might As Well Be Strong.

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0: I feel like Evanescence is just having like such a time right now. That was their new one called Who Will You Follow here on Emerging Alts. I'm Alex Mack. Let me know what you thought about it. You know, I want you to be honest with me. That way I know what to keep playing for you. So whether that was Evanescence you want to talk about or that new Weezer song I played beforehand, we had Biba Doobie and the Marias, Noah Kahan, Phoebe Bridgers with that song Lost Boys, so good on the show tonight. But more importantly, let me know what you think. You can send me a talk back, as always, on our free iHeartRadio app. Or if you want to, just add me on Instagram, DM me. You know, you can always hit me up at Alex Mack Live. That's Alex, M-A-C. L-I-V-E.
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What's up? This is Alex Mack, your host on Emerging Alts. Coast to coast tonight with a full hour of new music. I mean, it's so funny. I feel like I get to know a lot of these artists as I'm researching them and playing their songs for you. Sam Fender, right now, I feel like would just be like such a good guy to get a beer with. Maybe Olivia Dean, too. She's featured on this song. It's called Rein Me In. No.

Oko's Radio 94.9. I'll be real. I'm like counting down the days until I see the Foo Fighters next month. It's Alex Mack. I'm so pumped for this little tour they're doing. Obviously, I want to hear all the new music, but you know, Queens of the Stone Age is opening, which is going to be sick. So rock and roll. This song, I feel like, is going to be crazy live. It's a new one from the Foo Fighters called Window. Tears

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1: So happy to see Matt Schultz on the other side of what was a dark time. I'm very openly experiencing a mental health crisis a few years ago, but now here in this song, able to talk about it and even bring a little levity to it. It's Cage the Elephant, Beaches in Tennessee. 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
1: From their new album, I Feel Like Everybody Slept On. It came out early June. An Eraser and a Maze. It is Modest Mouse. Picking Dragon's Pockets.

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1: Late this morning, enough money to fill up your fuel tank, I'd say for at least a month or two. Going to get you $1,000 gas cash again later this morning.

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My name is Tammo. We just posted some new music news that you've got to see. 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
1: I love that song, Death Cab for Cutie. Riptides on their new album that came out last month. So you're not like crazy late on or anything. But if you haven't given it

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1: Saw somebody leaked the entire Odyssey movie on X. In 2.5 hours, they got over 2 million views. They have since suspended the account that posted it. And don't even try go looking for it. Don't be a delinquent. Just go see it in theaters. I've heard that it's just one of those that you want to see in theaters because, A, it's 3 hours long, but the cinematography, like, couldn't imagine watching it on your laptop. Again, according to friends. But my name is Tama with Julia Wolf in my room.

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1: Sorry, I am a million years late, but I finally got the video up from Noah Kahan when I went to the show in DC on my Instagram. My name is Tammo. It's Tammo time. Is my Instagram. It's T-A-M-O time is what you want to put in. But just a look at that insane crowd and all of the lights. 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My name is Tammo. This song is called Doors.

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1: This is a reminder that even in your darkest times, like, I don't know, having a mental health crisis that the entire world got to see, even when it feels like you'll never get past that moment, it feels impossible, it's not. And you will get to the other side one day. You'll even be able to not laugh about it, but bring a little levity to the situation. And you can hear it in Matt Schultz with this new Cage the Elephant song called Beaches in Tennessee.

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1: 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The song's called No More Regrets in about 8 minutes. No, 7. Let's do 7 minutes. Sorry, bad at math.

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1: I finally got that video up of the Noah Kahan concert I went to last week in D.C. The insane crowd. Like, Taylor Swift level fandom. That, it was insanity. On my Instagram, it's Tamo Time is how you can find me. My name is Tamo. My Instagram is it's T-A-M-O Time. And one of the greatest parts was getting there early enough to see Gigi Perez open up the show and play this song, Sailor Song.

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1: Okay, but have you tried Spiked Aid? 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It's a seltzer. It tastes like Gatorade and it has electrolytes. Oh, it's going to be a problem. It's delicious. 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No difference. 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And then there's electrolytes. So you're like, oh, it's good for me, though.

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Super easy. And don't worry, I hate my voice too. So just don't listen back. Hit send. Send it right to me. I'm going to play you new music from Phoebe Bridgers. Lost Boys is the name of the song after Spin Doctors.

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1: Wow, what a time to be alive. There's a headline that says, does flirting with ChatGPT count as cheating? I'm not even going to give that any dignity. That's crazy that we're having that conversation. Oh my gosh. My name is TMO. Let's just play some music. Death Cab for Cutie Riptides right now.

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1: It's like the universe taunting me, knows that Taco Bell is my favorite restaurant, and then I'm just getting targeted with, oh, dollar Mexican pizzas all day today. 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Thanks for nothing. 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

Alt 94.9. Good Charlotte with the anthem. Well, good morning to you. My name's Shroom. One of my favorite movies of all time is going to be returning to theaters to celebrate its 55th anniversary. Let you know what it is after Miles Smith and Stone Temple Pilots.

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1: My name's Shroom. It's one of my absolute favorite movies of all time, Willy Wonka and the Chocolate Factory. And the classic film starring Gene Wilder is going to be returning to theaters for the film's 55th anniversary. Released in 1971, the film was a flop when it first came out, but it grew into a cult hit and then into a full-fledged classic over the next half century. The big screen re-release happens for just two nights, August 2nd and the 5th. And it's going to feature exclusive insight from film critic and historian Leonard Maltin.
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1: Nickelback's How You Remind Me. Hey, Nickelback have their 11th studio album coming out this year. It's called Everything Under the Sun. It'll be out October 30th. Good morning, I'm Shroom. Here's new music from Edge Hill. Double Take.
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0: Salt 94.9. My name's Shroom. Lego is teaming up with Gillian Anderson to unveil a brand new 1,478-piece The X-Files set. And it features 8 minifigures, including Fox Mulder and Dana Scully. Part of the Lego Ideas line, the collectible recreates Mulder's office and includes references such as the I Wanna Believe poster and a tile reading The Truth Is Out There. Reacting to the set, Anderson said, "Seeing myself in minifigure form is both surreal and oddly delightful. There's something very charming about being miniaturized." She added, "I know I can't wait to put the tiny Scully on my shelf." The set's going to be available first to LEGO insiders beginning August 1st before its wider release on August 4th, with qualifying early purchases also receiving a bonus, the X-Files Scully Lab gift while supplies last.
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0: Alt 94.9. My name's Shroom. Earlier this month, we got another example of dumb tourists doing dumb things while visiting a national park, having at Yellowstone National Park's largest hot spring. A woman captured a video of a couple physically walking along the bacterial mats along the iconic Grand Prismatic Spring. I mean, not only are those bacterial mats not considered solid ground, but there's literally boiling hot water mere centimeters below the very surface they were walking on. In fact, almost 24 people sadly have died due to scalding from the hot springs over the years. And that, my friends, is why the parks have boardwalks and signs warning visitors to stay on them.
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1: You may have heard about the Wilt Chamberlain Lakers jacket that some teenager found at a Goodwill store, bought it for just a few bucks. Well, it just sold at auction. Let you know how much it went for coming up.

0: Alt 94.9, Sum 41. I'm Shroom, a Wilt Chamberlain Lakers jacket that a teenager found at a Goodwill store earlier this year has ended up getting this kid a lot more than the $3 that he paid for it. His name is Quinn Brown. He saw the jacket in a bin of clothes at a Goodwill and thought it might be worth something. He did a little research and found out that it was a warm-up jacket worn by Wilt Chamberlain during the Lakers' 1972-1973 season. Now, the famous auction house Sotheby's agreed to put it up for auction, and the jacket sold for $89,000. Not bad for a $3 investment. Hey, coming up next, new music from Temper City. Plus, I'll play you a song next that is from an album that is celebrating its 25th anniversary this month.
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Jimmy World's The Middle. That album, Bleed America, was released 25 years ago this month. 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

0: Radio 94.9, The Offspring. They're going to be joined by Jimmy World, 311, playing at SEMA Fest. That's set to return to the Las Vegas Convention Center November 6th. Well, speaking of Las Vegas, we got a little show of our own taking place there with Muse, Weezer, Benson Boone, and more. 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
1: My name's Shroom. The video game Resident Evil. That series of games is just fantastic. I'll never forget playing the first one on my PlayStation decades ago and just being scared out of my mind. Well, there's a new trailer for Zach Cregger's Resident Evil. Now, the film is the weapons director's take on the classic video game series, and it's going to mark the 8th movie in the franchise's history. And it's set during the events of the game Resident Evil 2. And it follows a medical courier who gets caught in a viral outbreak of infected monsters in Raccoon City. Oh, the trailer looks so good. It's out now. Resident Evil hitting theaters September 18th.
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1: Stress is one of the reasons that people use cannabis, but it might actually have the opposite effect for regular users, according to research from Oregon State University, finding that cannabis users often have higher levels of cortisol in the morning than people who don't use cannabis. Now, maybe just crank up.

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1: My name's Shrum. Earlier this month, we got another example of dumb tourists doing dumb things while visiting a national park, having at Yellowstone National Park's largest hot spring. A woman captured a video of a couple physically walking along the bacterial mats along the iconic Grand Prismatic Spring. I mean, not only are those bacterial mats not considered solid ground, but there's literally boiling hot water mere centimeters below the very surface they were walking on. In fact, almost 24 people sadly have died due to scalding from the hot springs over the years. And that, my friends, is why the parks have boardwalks and signs warning visitors to stay on them.
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Alt 94.9. You can get that signature Billy Joe Armstrong dookie guitar sound with a new amp that he's got out. I'll tell you about it after Somber. It's back to Friends.

0: Radio 94.9. Green Day's Basket Case off their album Dookie. You know, Marshall has partnered with Green Day frontman Billy Joe Armstrong to release the 1959 BGA artist signature amplifier head. It was first teased on stage behind Armstrong during Green Day's Super Bowl performance. Now, this amplifier marks Marshall's first artist signature amplifier in over a decade. That should help you get that Dookie guitar sound.
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1: A Michelin star chef is facing possible jail time after being accused of serving up ants as a garnish to diners at a restaurant. This happened in South Korea. Now, apparently, he's being accused of using ants as part of a dessert, even though they're not one of the 10 species of insect that are approved for consumption under Korean law. The dessert in question is a sorbet that was topped with the ants because of the tartness, saying they add to the flavor. This guy's now facing up to 1 year behind bars and a fine of up to $13,510.
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Weezer is hitting the stage at our iHeartRadio Music Festival presented by Capital One this September in Las Vegas. 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
1: Good morning, I'm Shroom. If you're a fan of Family Guy, you may have heard that the Family Guy spinoff Stewie is coming. And yes, Seth MacFarlane, of course, going to be voicing Stewie. And the show's going to be on Fox for 2 seasons. That's what they got it locked in for so far. It will stream the next day on Hulu.
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Good morning, I'm Shroom with new music from Cage the Elephant. 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
0: Yes, you did. Congratulations, Vicky. 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
0: 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Where's all this money coming from? 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
1: Hello, good morning. It's Mel Taylor. I don't know, I felt like this is a good song this morning to play for you. Just feeling the vibes. I'll take requests. I'll let you know what's up here in just a few minutes. It's Smashing Pumpkins.

0: 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Hi, good morning. Mel Taylor here, and it is the last Tuesday of July. Isn't that crazy? We're already about to hit August. I mean, I feel like this month has flown on by. If you have kids who are going back to school soon, the summer flew by, even though technically, obviously, we've got 50-something days or something left till official summer, but just wild. All right, today, chance for you to win $1,000 every hour that I'm here. 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I'm here for your Tuesday. I'll help you make it through.
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1: You know, I've seen stories all the time of things being, you know, knocked onto the road or spilled. Been beer. 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Marbles even one time, but never pickles. 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Yep. Giant crash, backed up, busy highway, lots of traffic because of pickles. 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I love pickles. 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Tame Impala. It's Dracula. Why were you late for work? Well, pickle.

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It's Neighborhood. All right.

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NoCo's Radio 94.9. 30 Seconds to Mars, Jared Leto's band. And if you want to see his new movie, Masters of the Universe, I don't know much about it, but I do know that it just came out on Amazon Prime. 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
1: Coming up here in two songs, we'll take a look at your random facts for the day. What was Beverly Hills 90210 originally supposed to be called? Has D.C. always been our nation's capital? And how about the cake in 16 Candles, the movie? What was it made out of? It's no doubt.

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1: Let's do some random facts for today. So Beverly Hills 90210, which has always been one of my favorites, was originally supposed to be set in Maryland and be called Potomac 20854. But executives at Fox decided it should be a place that was a little maybe more recognizable. New York City was the capital of the U.S. during the first 2 years. George Washington was president, and Philadelphia was the capital for the next 6 years. The capital was not officially D.C. until 3 years after he was out of office. Michael Jordan originally wanted to endorse Adidas, not Nike. But Adidas passed on saying that, you know what? He was too short to impress people. He's 6'6", by the way. They wanted 7-footers. The cake in the movie 16 Candles, which is absolutely beautiful, was made out of cardboard. And Beverly Hills Cop was originally supposed to be like the straight action film. Well, Sylvester Stallone named Axel Cabretti, but he pulled out 2 weeks before filming started, and the studio rewrote the movie to fit Eddie Murphy. That's a look today at your random facts.
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1: You know what? You sort of feel it, and then you know what? You're just going to continue to feel it, because why not? It's in the morning. Little Blur song 2 can always make the day just a little bit better. It's only 2 minutes long. Rock it out. It's a request for John.

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Radio 94.9. I was just checking up on the top stories for the day, and the lottery is in there again because Mega Millions tonight is set at like 800 million bucks. It's always fun to talk about what you would do if you won the lottery, but could you imagine really? 800 million bucks. Odds of winning are 1 in 280 something million. It's crazy. It's death cap for a cutie.

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Radio 94.9. So a date has been set for Super Bowl 62 in Atlanta. This is for the next year, right? So February 13, 2028. The day of the championship game had been left off the calendar. So a lot of people are like, oh, we're going to go to an 18th game. Because normally there's only 17, but doesn't look like that's happening for your 2027 season next year. I feel like you've got so much football, though, right? There's

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1: I always look at national calendar and mainly too during the summer because there's always fun things to celebrate. So I will check it out. It's coming up here in two songs. Haven't even looked yet today. So Asus, it's Champagne Supernova. Enjoy.

0: Radio 94.9. Today already, the 28th of July. If today is your birthday, happy birthday. You share a birthday with Soulja Boy, is 36, Afro Man. The dude who's saying, because I got high, turns 52. Elizabeth Berkley, who played Jesse on Saved by the Bell, turns 54 today. And let's see, it is National Milk Chocolate Day. Always good for some chocolates. It's also National Water Park Day, which is appropriate for the summertime. Tomorrow, oh, Chicken Wing Day. Lasagna Day. You've also got this week National Cheesecake Day. Chili Dog Day. And on Friday, I have to tell you, it is National Avocado Day, which any time that I can make it to where I can have Mexican food, it makes sense. So there you go. Bust that out for your Friday. 90
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1: Blink-182, they are celebrating their Take Off Your Pants and Jacket album, and it, for right reasons. 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
1: I got a request for Dave. He is working today. So thank you so much for listening on the job. Wanted to hear some Dexter and the Moon Rocks. I get a lot of requests for this song. It's freaking out.

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1: Have you been out to a movie recently? It's a really good thing to do when it's so hot outside. For the summer, The Odyssey is still the hottest movie in theaters for the second week. It's brought in now about $640 million global, that is, as of yesterday. Did you see that there was a bootleg copy on X? It was up for about 2.5 hours. It was seen by 2 million people, and it was a very high quality bootleg copy. I mean, I think that long, if it was up, you could watch the whole movie. Maybe. I know it's a long one. I have no idea. That's a couch watcher for me. I will not probably go see it in theaters, even though you're supposed to see it in the big IMAX. Also, other developments in movie world, Marvel Cinematic Universe at San Diego Comic-Con this weekend announced that Ryan Gosling will be joining the MCU as the hero Ghost Rider. That means new movies slated for 2028. Also revealed a third Black Panther film is in development. And if you are a Resident Evil fan, that movie, the new one, comes out September 18th. They just put out a brand new trailer for it today if you want to check it out.
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1: This is just such a weird thing to bring up, but 11% of Americans admit that they've had a flirty or romantic conversation with an AI chatbot, like Chat GPT or something. 25% of people say that flirting with a chatbot does count as cheating in a relationship. Thoughts on that one? That's some office talk. It's the Cranberries with Dreams.

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1: So we're not going to get any record from the Killers until sometime next year. And that's because Brandon Flowers' frontman has been working on a solo album, his first in like 11 years. But so we get to check it out next month on the 21st. That's Mr. Brightside.

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Radio 94.9. Let's take a look today at your rock music news. Courtney Love's band Hole will be seeing their big three albums reissue. Their entire 90s output will be out on September the 18th. There's some cool things that you can order as well from them. Green Day surprised fans in San Diego over the weekend at Comic-Con. They did basket case on top of this ice cream truck. And you might have seen it. It was to promote their upcoming film, Nimrod. The band threw ice cream,

0: T-shirts, cassette tapes into the crowd and handed out some frozen treats from the truck. The film, inspired, of course, by Green Day's early years, will be out next month. But the soundtrack for the film comes out this coming Friday. Smashing Pumpkins and Linkin Park, they will get a star on the Hollywood Walk of Fame in 2027. They are amongst 32 entertainers, all selected. We don't know dates yet of when the ceremonies will happen, but they'll get announced at a later date. So I also saw Lil Wayne, Karol G, Sia also in the mix, but always, I mean, that's a great honor. That's what's today at Rock Music News.
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1: You might just need a little Sublime this afternoon. 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It's Ensenada. 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
1: Hi, it's Mel. 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

0: Radio 94.9. Eve 6 and Inside Out. I'm Mike Jones. How about the big news for Linkin Park? They're going to get their own star on the Hollywood Walk of Fame. And not just them, some other friends too, which we'll talk about. We got Linkin Park coming up right after Stone Sour. We'll get into it in a few minutes.
1: I'm looking.

0: Alt-94.9, very cool news for Linkin Park. They're going to have their own star next year on the Hollywood Walk of Fame. I'm Mike Jones. The announcement came out about everyone that's getting a star for the class of 2027. Linkin Park, the Smashing Pumpkins as well, the Ramones, and a ton of other musicians and entertainers, actresses. They're all going to be immortalized with their own star. And you know, Linkin Park, they're going to have fans coming all around the world to see their ceremony. That's going to be huge.
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Radio 94.9, STP and Plush. It's Mike Jones with you this afternoon. I'm trying to stretch it out. I need to get gas in my Jeep, and I think I can wait until tomorrow. Probably should do it today, but I don't want to. You know, you don't want to either anytime you fill up because of how expensive things are. Good thing, though, that we're trying to hook you up with $1,000 in gas cash. Keep listening for those keywords. 9 chances a day, every weekday, in the morning, midday, and afternoon, to win a grand. So when you are filling up, I mean, it still hurts, but it's not so bad when we got you with $1,000 of gas cash.

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1: Well, thank you very much, Offspring. We heard them right before Flyleaf. They just released their full performance from when they played at Hellfest, the big festival over in Europe. 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You can catch that if you hit up their socials at Offspring. 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

Alt 94.9. It has not taken long for this song to get big. We've got Cage the Elephant's new one, Beaches in Tennessee. And later on tonight at 11 o'clock in Emerging Alt, Alex Mack will have new music from other animal bands, Buffalo Traffic Jam and Modest Mouse, plus the Foo Fighters and Bleachers. And there's a whole hour of new alternative rock to hear every weeknight with Emerging Alt starting at 11 o'clock.

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1: I didn't know this until just the other day. I saw this interview with Christopher Nolan, and he said Radiohead is his favorite band. He's doing pretty all right with the Odyssey right now. Though, that's going to be it for a while for him. We'll talk more about what the plan is for Christopher Nolan in a few minutes. Edge Hill and Double Take.

0: Alt 94.9 POD Alive. Thanks for hanging out this afternoon. I'm Mike Jones. Christopher Nolan right now, he is having such a great ride with his new movie, The Odyssey. Mega huge success. He said, though, that it's going to be a couple years till we see his next movie because he put so much into The Odyssey. It took a lot out of him and he needs some time to recharge, retool, and he'll get to what's next down the road. But hey, when you have another $1 billion movie, it's okay. You can take some time off and pick and choose what you're going to do.
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I don't know if there could be any more going on for Weezer. I'm Mike Jones. 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Plus, they're doing their tour. The Gold album is on the way next month. And 30 years of Pinkerton is not too far away. I'm sure they're going to want to do something special to celebrate that. It's going to be a Weezer worldwide takeover. 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
1: Use the body. Kings of Leon, I'm Mike Jones. Let's call this your useless fact of the day. I found out that Hozier is into beekeeping. And actually, we heard the Red Hot Chili Peppers a few minutes ago. Flea is too. Plus Nick Hexum from 311. I know that Mark Hoppus from Blink, he said that he did it for a while. There was a point where a lot of musicians were making their own hot sauces. I guess now is beekeeping and honey the thing?

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Radio 94.9. It was pretty cool that Green Day made a big surprise appearance at Comic-Con this past weekend in San Diego. They played a couple songs, threw out ice cream bars to their fans, getting the hype going for Nimrods, their new movie that's coming in a few weeks, and you can expect a lot more of that, too. I'm sure Green Day's going to be popping up in a bunch of different places. Self-Aware, Temper City.

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0: Yes, Batman's a fictional character, but people respect him in real life, too. I read about this social experiment on a subway car where they had a pregnant woman looking for a seat and then an older couple as well. And a lot of times in just a regular subway car, people wouldn't get up for them. But then they would put a guy in there dressed as Batman. And almost every time people got up for the older folks and the pregnant woman because they wanted to do the right thing with Batman in there. Maybe that's what they need to do. Just have Batman everywhere and people will be better.
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1: Even though it is the Foo Fighters, it will be totally different. Dave Grohl had talked about wanting to re-record the first album, but do it with the band, because with the first Foo Fighters album, it was all Dave doing everything. It would change the songs up completely. It'd still be a lot of fun because it's the Foo Fighters, but you know what, Dave? Just leave it as it is. We like it. The All-American Rejects,

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Alt 94.9, you better be careful if you step up to the blackjack table. I'm Mike Jones. No doubt, they just played at the Sphere in Vegas, and I saw an interview with their drummer, Adrian Young, where he said way back in the day on one of No Doubt's first tours, one of their earliest shows on that tour was in Vegas, and he ended up spending all of his per diem money, the money they're allowed for food every day, spent it all one night gambling on blackjack. And he lost everything. So for the next couple weeks, he's bumming money from everyone, eating leftover food. Hey, are you going to finish that? Said it was pretty rough, and he's never going to do that again. Riptides, Death Cab for Cutie.

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1: 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It's 21 Pilots.
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Think of something you really love and consider this. Would you get 106 tattoos of that thing like this woman did?